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Together, we will dive into the what's, why's, and how's of international affairs. 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

Yeah. 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I'm just here to try to bring the medicine. Feeling better than I ever been. Doors open, you can let him in. Let him settle in. 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

0: to the grave. 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
1: Let's begin.
0: Feeling like them sacrifices paying off and now we taking off again. 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Said if you scared then go to church where the saints

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0: Ecuador.
1: During a reflective walk in the Himalayas, surrounded by the stunning landscape, a moment of stillness occurred where all thoughts ceased. He discovered his lack of a head, replaced by a boundless void that encompassed everything. This insight led to a sense of peace and unity, as he no longer perceived a separation between himself and the world.

Yeah. I heard him ask when the real coming. I'm just here to try to make him feel something, heal something. I'm just here to try to bring him medicine. Feeling better than I ever been. Doors open, you can let him in. Let him settle in. 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

0: cradle to the grave. 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When the real coming, I'm just here to try to make them feel something, heal something. I'm just here to try to bring the medicine. Feeling better than I ever been. Doors open, you can let them in, let them settle in. Now let's begin.
1: Let's begin.
0: Feeling like them sacrifices paying off and now we taking off again. Feeling like the realest, feeling like I'm in the world that's feeling all pretend. You can either pay the price or pay it twice, ain't no bargain in. Said if you scared then go to church

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turning the laces, say shit. I'ma get fly today. 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

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Okej, okay.

turning the laces, say shit. I'ma get fly today. Feel a little vibe today. Feel like I'm on my way. 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I'll give it a try today. I ain't roll up right away. Before I smoke, gotta get my door right away. I don't know where I'm going, don't know my right away. Wanna right my wrongs, but I can't do it right away.

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1: Tycker du att det saknas elektronisk musik på radion? 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
2: Planet is getting hotter, people are getting colder. I'm in the mirror yanking gray hairs, I'm getting older. Now that I measure time in the eyes of my daughter, I'm starting to realize how quick shit really flies. Just to be alive and feel the vibes, the real high, peeling back the layers of our shielded lives in real time. Not to be sentimental, trying to center the mental, still trying to write the words but not without paper and pencil. It's in my fingertips, screen full of fingerprints, with nights blacker than the onyx in my pinky ring. Aiming for an ever widening dream horizon with less hazy departures and more

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0: This song is sponsored by capitalism. Yes, that very cool thing that makes you tired and unhappy. P.S. I love you.
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Do we dare to spark a joint on our quaint suburban lane? There's two Noahs on the ark, and that's why everyone is gay.

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the government. Did the most with the cards that I've been dealt with. Rich in spirit, but was broke, I didn't have shit. But now my pocket's getting better. Like Lizzo before she realized health matter. Running faster, the bars devilish, might need a pastor. Might scam a snow bunny, Black Lives Matter. Give them your finger, they gon' eat.

But I'm talking about the man that lived next door in my neighborhood. All he do be fussing fight, as I was saying. He fussing the days and fussing the night. Beat from the top.

Good evening, lovely listener, and welcome back to another edition of Polygon Dwanaland with me, Eskil, here on K103, Gothenburg Student Radio. In tonight's episode, we go back to the 1970s to take a look at the Swedish musical movement known as prog. Prog was a musical phenomena influenced by the late 1960s youth revolts, such as 68 Vänstern and the American hippie movement, but also by Swedish folk music. The term prog is not to be confused with prog rock, and although some of the bands exist under both umbrellas, it includes a wide variety of musical genres. One big purpose of the movement was to shine light on types of music that was deemed as non-profitable by the big record labels, but was also later on connected with left-wing political views. It was a movement with a strong do-it-yourself spirit and was mainly considered as music to participate in rather than listening to, and promoted everyone's possibility to create music. The first bands within the movement started during the late 60s, but is publicly said to have started during two big music festivals held in 1970 on Gärdet in Stockholm. We will start our journey with one of the first bands in the movement, Gunder Hägg, and their song called Glassfabriken.

You are listening to Polygon Dwanaland here on K103 Gothenburg Student Radio. The songs you just heard was first Gunderhegg with Glassfabriken, followed by Nationalteatern with Mr. John Carlos and Hula Bandula Band with Cheops Pyramid. Some of the bands involved in the prog movement was strongly influenced by the protests of 1968 and consisted to a large degree of students, writers and intellectuals associated with the academic world. These bands had lyrics with a clear left-wing message and directed strong critique towards USA, the Vietnam War, and capitalism in general, but also towards the Swedish Social Democracy Party. This part of the movement had its roots around the music label Musiknätet Vaxholm, but got their big breakthrough in Gothenburg with groups such as Nationalteatern, Nynningen and Motvind. Here is the before-mentioned Nynningen with the track För full hals.

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In tonight's episode of Polygon Dwanaland, we are digging around in the musical swamp known as Swedish prog. Let's continue with more music. This is NJA-gruppen with Balladen om Olsson on K103.

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illegally drugs. Do we dare to spark a joint on our quaint suburban lane? There's two Noahs on the ark, and that's why everyone is gay. I'm not a war profiteer. I'm not a war profiteer.

turning the laces, say shit. I'ma get fly today. Feel a little vibe today. Feel like I'm on my way. 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I'll give it a try today. I ain't roll up right away. Before I smoke, gotta get my door right away. I don't know where I'm going, don't know my right away. Wanna right my wrongs, but I can't do it right away.

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I'm a broken man too, with the wrong set of tools. 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

right away. Before I smoke, gotta get my door right away. I don't know where I'm going, don't know my right away. Wanna right my wrongs, but I can't do it right away.